wild thing, I think I love you. 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

0: las 10 horas y 30 minutos. 10 y media de la mañana. Es la hora de escuchar un número uno de los Super 30. De los Super 30. 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
1: Oh Lord, you made many, many poor people. I realize, of course, it's no shame to be poor. But it's no great honor either. So what would have been so terrible if I had a small fortune?

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Oy, what a happy mooch is him. Screaming at the seventh day and night.

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When you broadcast the ABC Talk radio market, you look out for the budget for your competition. Because Northern Africa's service comes close to matching our 18 hours a day, the best programming business. ABC Talk radio personalities know the secrets of successful talk show.

I've heard people say that too much of anything is not good for you, baby. But I don't know about that. There's many times that we've loved and we've shared love and made love. It doesn't seem to me like it's enough.

Long time ago, when I was a young boy, I saw that movie Mutiny on the Bounty, staring my idol Marlon Brando, and I felt a yearning for that great adventure. So many nights I woke up out of a dream of blue seas, white sand, paradise birds.

It's not a problem that I can't fix, cause I can do it in the mix. And if your man gives you trouble just to move out on the double, and you don't let it trouble your brain, cause away goes trouble down the drain. Said away goes trouble down the drain.

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